0: before you go, there's something I want you to have.
1: Oh, it's beautiful. But wait a minute, isn't this...
0: Yeah, yes it is.
1: But I thought the old lady dropped it into the ocean in the air.
0: Well, baby, I went down and got it for you.
1: Aw, you shouldn't have.

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0: Estás escuchando Radio Fejer. How many times have you hit at me? 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I wanna laugh myself to death with a mixed back synapse with a big configuration. I'll hold the line while you gasp for breath. You wanna talk to me? You wanna talk to me? You wanna talk to me? You wanna talk to me? You wanna talk to me? You wanna talk to me? Let's do it. Let's do it.
1: Let's do it. 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

0: 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I'll never betray or deceive you, my friend, but
1: if you show me the cash, then I will take it. If you tell me to cry, then I will fake it. If you give me a hand, then I will shake it.

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0: I was so nervous tonight before we came on, I very nearly shit myself, I have to say. And I don't know why that should be, because as far as we're all concerned, England is our home and it's the best fucking place to play in the world, all right? Maybe that is why we were all so nervous before we got on air. But I'd like to introduce the various members of the toilet crew.
1: Mr. Steve Harris on the bass. Mr. Dave Murray on the guitar. Mary Girls on the guitar. Al Flatnose himself. Mr. Nico McBride on the drums. Yes!
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2: Suck it!